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4: On September 30th, 1972, Led Zeppelin returned to Japan for their second tour of the country. Exactly 1 year after departing Japan, they kicked things off the same way as before, with a press conference in Tokyo. Jimmy Page was photographed with a 5 o'clock shadow, a far cry from the mustache and beard he had sported the year earlier. A tour program available in Japan shows the front covers of all four past Led Zeppelin albums lined up over top of a square with a question mark inside. This indicated a fifth album was on the way with unknown album art. That was Houses of the Holy. Robert Plant said at the press conference, quote, "When you start recording, you find that what it is you want your song to say takes time and a variety of styles to actually put it into music," unquote.

0: this is Robert Plant. 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

0: getting the lead out for you here. It's Q104.3, and that's, believe it or not, an anti-drug song. Oh, but you knew that already. It's not a surprise. Certainly, well, Robert Plant singing it, he was not the big druggie of the group. I think you know who was. And I remember doing an interview with Jimmy Page, and he said he'd stopped drinking, too. And he said, when I did the one of the interviews when they were rolling out the remasters, you know, like 10 years ago. And he said if he didn't stop doing all this stuff, he wouldn't be here. And he was probably absolutely right, you know. Not everybody can be Keith Richards, who stopped doing all the stuff, too, you know. So, and we had Houses of the Holy, and I played that because the story that I had referred to the upcoming album at the time, which was Houses of the Holy. And, of course, you know that song didn't show up on that album, but was held out for Graffiti. But still, kind of worked its way in there. Always tried to get the songs and the story together for you here on Get the Lead Out. We do it every Monday through Friday at 8 p.m. And, of course, Monday, an hour of Get the Lead Out. And it's all brought to us by our great friends, John's of Times Square. 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So, yeah, John's Times Square, 260 West 44th, between 7th and 8th. 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It's not just pizza. It's a party.
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3: It's here. 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See Olivia Rodrigo, the Jonas Brothers, Hilary Duff, Charlie Puth, Somber, and more, depending on your city, will light up the biggest holiday stage of the season. The holiday

Diane, you're with Carol Miller. Hope you're having a good one tonight. Well, U2 has a new album coming out in November, and they look like they're planning to do stadium tours next year. That's with you, of course, meaning that you'll be buying the tickets and coming to the shows.

Yeah, it's Q104.3. And this is the movie that gave us the Valley Girl speak. Yeah, Valley Girl, 1983, modern English.

0: On the Q, 104.3. You know, I just saw a mention or an article about a song, a recent song that ripped that song, that ripped off Modern English, ripped off that particular song. I'm trying to remember what I read. You know, you get bombed so much stuff every day, and I'm going, what song was it they say was a total rip of that? Well, I'll find out, and I'll let you know, and I'm sure you're on the edge of your chair going, all right, yeah, okay. Now, last week, you know what happened. I mean, the Nor'easter canceled many plans, including AC/DC at MetLife Stadium, and the good news is it's been rescheduled for this Friday. Better news, Foo Fighters is going to open. And even better news, well, Q1043 has a stack of tickets, and you can win yours. 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Just those bells. Other bells don't count, you know. But when you hear the Hell's Bells bells, be caller 25 at 888-872-1043. And then clear your schedule, because Friday night will be your night. We'll be passing out tickets all day, so pay attention, and you got to listen up to hear the bells. 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

0: 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Glad to have you here. Elton John did the first show at the Battersea Power Station in England, which is now an Apple concert venue.
1: Blue

0: It's Foreigner, Q104.3. I don't know if you remember, but maybe 10 years ago, I'm trying to think what year, there was a musical that they had and they up in Toronto, and it was Jukebox Hero. And they were going to take it on the road, and it got as far, I think, as Washington, D.C. And then something didn't work out. And so that was kind of the end of that particular musical, but it was based on that song, Jukebox Hero. It's Q104.3, and Breakfast with the Beatles is taking it on the road Sunday at the Cutting Room, and Q104.3 wants you to be there. Join Ken Daschow as we celebrate John Lennon's birthday a little earlier than usual. Mark Rivera is getting the Breakfast with the Beatles band together again with Mark Ribbler, Rich Pagano, Muddy Shoes, and John Cobert from the Plastic Ono Band. 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And it's brought to you by Sorin Medical, exclusively on New York's home for the Beatles, Q104.3.
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Okay. There's the whistle. It's Q104.3. Oh, a couple people said that already, right? Carol Miller here. Great to have you hanging out. Now, Billy Joel says his...

And it's Aerosmith on Q104.3. Well, we saw a lot of rain. I was going to say plenty of rain, but, well, there's always more, but not right now. Okay? That part's good.

and Brian May performed together just last night in London. You know, Roger Taylor has a new album, and he's been touring. It's Q104.3.

0: 104.3. Boy, you know, there's so many songs where it sounds like you're eavesdropping on somebody's psychiatrist appointment. You know, just like problems, and they put it right in the song. Well, good for them. If he gets it out of his system there, you know, that sounded like a pretty bad situation there. And everybody has bad situations, you know. But not everybody gets to put it into a song and have it on the radio. So, you know, it's funny, you know, when you do that, I would imagine that if the situation resolves and you wrote a bad song, wrote a song about it, and now everything's okay, you keep hearing your song about how bad it was. Well, there you go. It's Q104.3, and let's check out our weather. For tonight, mostly cloudy, down to 67 for tomorrow. Morning clouds, afternoon sun. That's what we're looking for. High of 79. Friday is the winner, partly cloudy and 87, and I think that might be the last really warm day we get. Well, just get ready for it, you know. Forget all the stuff about the fall. Come on out on Friday. Then Saturday, mostly sunny and 73. And Sunday, afternoon showers, high of 67. And let's go over to the big sports screen here where we have the Yankees are leading. Bottom of the fifth, 1-0. They're leading Boston.
1: 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Travis Kelce found the youth.
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at 4.3. And the Ozzy movie, the concert movie, is going to be out the end of October. Meanwhile, tomorrow at Radio City Music Hall, a tribute to Buddy Guy, the blues man on his 90th birthday, star performer Eric Clapton.

It's Q1 4.3. Carol Miller here. Great to have you hanging out. And you know this particular storm here? No? Alright. This is Ronnie James Dio, his first album as Dio the Band, 1983. Great track, Holy Diver.

0: Screaming at 4.3 and Dio and Holy Diver. And Ronnie James Dio said that that was a made-up story about, you know, it was just a story about this fictitious diver that he wrote. You know, he used to be an opera singer before he became a most influential rock singer. And every year, I know Eddie Trunk hosts a charity that benefits a cancer charity in the name of the late Ronnie James Dio. Well, you know what happened last week. Did you get rained out, or did you have a lot of property damage? I certainly hope not. But the Nor'easter canceled a lot of plans, including AC/DC at MetLife Stadium. And the good news is that it's been rescheduled for Friday. And the better news is Foo Fighters are going to open up. You've heard about this, right? Well, even better news, Q104.3, we have a stack of tickets, and you can win yours. 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You know the Bells. Well, when you hear the Bells, be caller 25 at 888-872-1043, and then get ready to go to the show for Friday night. We're going to be passing out tickets all day, so you got to listen up. 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

Whether you're on the Belt Parkway or the Thruway, all roads lead to Q104.3, New York's Rock Station.

Yeah, carry on. That's what we're doing here. Carrying on. It's Q-Minute 4.3. You're with Carol Miller. Oh, you don't care about your bad reputation? I think everybody cares way too much now. Because of the internet and everything, you know? Reputation defender, right?

0: 1975, third album for Gary Wright. It's Cuban at 4.3. You know, everybody thought he was from England, but he was from Creskill, New Jersey. Used to be in Spooky Tooth. Played with a lot of great musicians like Peter Frampton and George Harrison, Gary Wright, and the Dreamweaver there. So it's Q in a 4.3, and let's go over and check out our forecast, the ever-changing forecast, which is good because when it's lousy, you don't want it to stay that way, you know, but it changes all the time here. Let's see, tonight, mostly cloudy, down to 66. For tomorrow, Thursday, morning clouds, afternoon sun. All right, that's hanging in at 79. Friday, here it is, partly cloudy and 87. That's right. It's going to be, I think, the last big hurrah for the summer. And then Saturday, mostly sunny, 73. And Sunday, now they've changed it. Now just evening showers, afternoon showers, and 67. And looks like we have some good news again going over to the ballpark here, where the Yanks are leading Boston again, 9-2, bottom of the seventh.
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4.3. This is Carol Miller. Great to have you here. And you know what's happening tomorrow? You got to listen for the Hell's Bells, the AC/DC Hell's Bells during the day. And you hear them. You're the 25th caller. You get to see them with the Foo Fighters on Friday night.

0: Yeah, the Beatles, John Lennon, of course. Q104.3. I don't know about you, not really looking forward to these four movies about the Beatles. The four different movies that are coming out, one in the perspective of each member, and they're actors playing the part. And if you're like me and a lot of us, you know, you lived with seeing them and everything like that through the decades, you don't want to see other people play them. You know, there's so much footage of them anyway. Well, you know what I mean. Speaking of the Beatles, though, Breakfast with the Beatles this Sunday will be with Ken from The Cutting Room, and it'll be live right here on Q104.3. It's going to be a lot of fun. Now, we also have your chance to be at the opening night of Metallica's M72 World Tour. 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
11: You get a run game going to create balance.

That's what it takes. Meanwhile, let's hope Aerosmith has another concert in them, you know? I mean, Joe Perry's been with the Vampires, you know, doing that tour.

Q104.3, Carol Miller here. I don't think we're dreaming of that. I think we're dreaming of maybe a nice day, you know, like especially Friday. It's going to be nice and warm, right? Don't you think?

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It's Q104.3, Springsteen's Land of Hope and Dreams film is streaming now from his last tour.

0: It's Q104.3 and holding the line there with Toto. And never quite understood that song, but it sounds good, you know? Love isn't always on time. Where's it going? What time is it? So it's Q104.3. Oh, you know what's good? What's on time? The winning for the Yankees. Yankees beat Boston again 9-2. So we have a big win in this one, and we all like it. We love it when they beat Boston. The biggest rivalry. Is that the biggest rivalry in baseball? I think it might be. And let's go over to our Q104 forecast, where mostly cloudy tonight, down to 67. But tomorrow, morning clouds, afternoon sun, high of 79. Here we go. Friday, partly cloudy, 87. Sounds good. Going to the beach? Saturday, mostly sunny and 73. And Sunday, afternoon showers and 67.
1: 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I have Kansas City at number 3. Travis Kelce found the youth.
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27: Hey, got all that? That's a lot there. Well, it is a lot. It's true. And this is Carol Miller. Listen, I thank you so much for listening. I hope you have a good day tomorrow, and I'll be back tomorrow night. I hope you'll join me. Cope is next. And Billy Joel, well, he says he's doing okay.

0: Q104.3, Rocks New York, Whitesnake. That was their number one hit. Here I Go Again, their biggest hit ever. Before that, Stuck in the Middle with Q, or U rather, and Steeler's Wheel from the early 70s. We got a Beatles track coming up in just a couple of moments. I want to remind you that Breakfast with the Beatles is taking it on the road Sunday at the Cutting Room in Q104.3. I want you to be there. Join the Dasher, Ken Dashow, as we celebrate John's birthday a little early. Mark Rivera is getting the Breakfast with the Beatles band together with Mark Ribbler, Rich Pagano, Muddy Shoes, and John Colbert from the Plastic Ono Band. 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

We like to call them the Edgar Allan Police. That's Every Breath You Take. The most performed song of all time for several years running now, like approaching 15 million performances of that particular song. STP, Stone Temple Pilots, and Plush, Q104.3.

All right. Hey, now, have mercy. This is Billy F. Gibbons coming at you. 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

0: Q104.3. That's the Cars Drive. 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It's a little bit softer and across all musical genres and formats in radio around the world. Now, last week, the Nor'easter canceled many plans, including AC/DC at MetLife Stadium. But the good news is it's been rescheduled for tomorrow, Friday. 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

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I'm calling it Night City because we're all together in the overnight tonight. 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

0: That's Bon Jovi, the first hit, Q104.3. You know who I saw up here the other day? David Bryan, founding member of the band and keyboardist, but he has a daughter. 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Gabby asks her dad, David Bryan.
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Elton John and Rocket Man, Q104.3 with Joe Cocker, feeling all right. Originally, this song was a traffic song that Dave Mason wrote when in the band. 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

0: Q104.3, Rocks, New York. That's Rush and Limelight. Well, it's October 1st. You know, and sometimes Wall Street gets nervous in October. They call it the October effect. It's a financial phenomenon that describes the belief that stock markets are more likely to fall during the month of October. This view has been reinforced by key historical market crashes like the 1929 Wall Street crisis and the 1987 Black Monday crisis. Both occurred in October. But my theory is you don't have to worry too much for a couple of reasons. One, the 1929 Wall Street crisis and that crash came a year after a presidential election in 1928. The 1987 Black Monday crisis came a year before the 1988 presidential election. So that's probably not going to happen. Right now, the only election we have is the midterm election. And usually, my theory is that markets stay up, you know, as you go into those kind of elections. So don't worry too much. And if I'm wrong, well, sorry.
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That's Lenny Kravitz. I was really hoping to see him at Global Citizen last weekend. That did not happen because of the weather. Maybe next year, you know, but there is. You can go get yourself the Barbie doll. The Ken Lenny Kravitz doll is something. I know Kristen Marks needs to have one of those because she's a big Lenny Kravitz fan. Q104.3 and Greg Ken. And the breakup song. They don't write them like that anymore.

0: Q104.3 Rocks New York, Green Day, When I Come Around. And we woke up Billy Joe Armstrong, the lead vocalist of the band, yesterday, because September ended. It's now October 1st. Remember the song, Wake Me Up When September Ends? We also have the story on how they became the only band to play our iHeartRadio Music Festival two times, but with two completely different personalities. You can check that out on at Cope Rocks on Instagram. But basically, the first time there were Bad Boys of Rock, smashing guitars, swearing up a storm, came back with a do-over and were the nicest guys in the world.
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Bon Jovi, Living on a Prayer. 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

0: Q104.3, The Doors, using an advertising slogan at the end of their song, Stronger Than Dirt. It's a detergent advertising slogan. It's opposite what The Doors movie by Ollie Stone with Val Kilmer's Jim Morrison did, where they said that they used Light My Fire or some one of Robbie Krieger's songs as a car commercial. That did not happen back then. Okay, what did happen was the advertising slogan in songs. Now, last week, the Nor'easter canceled many plans, including AC/DC at MetLife Stadium. But the good news is it's been rescheduled for tomorrow, Friday. Better news, Foo Fighters going to open. 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You know, just listen for us to play the bells from Hell's Bells. 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Not right now, but when we play that bell, the bells from Hell's Bells. 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

0: I can't get no satisfaction. Rolling Stones for you in the morning at Q104.3. Well, last week, the Nor'easter canceled many plans, including the big AC/DC show at MetLife Stadium, and that disappointed a whole lot of people.
1: Mm-hmm.
2: Yeah.
0: Good news, of course, is that they rescheduled for tomorrow, and that pleased a lot of people.
1: Yep.
0: Because at first they were afraid, you know, that might be it, but it was rescheduled, so they started feeling good again. Then even better news arrived. Foo Fighters signed on as the surprise opening act.
2: Mm-hmm.
0: And then there's better news. We've got a stack of tickets, and you can win yours today. Listen all day long, starting at 6 o'clock this morning, for us to play the bells from Hell's Bells. When you hear them, be caller 25 at 888-872-1043. And then clear your schedule for Friday night. We'll be passing out tickets all day and into the evening. Now, remember, we're not going to be saying, be caller 25 now to win. Mm. No.
1: Nope.
0: The bells will just play.
1: Those bells.
0: And that'll be...
2: You can tell.
0: Your cue to call.
2: Yeah.
0: What do you think I was doing? I was telling him. you looked at me and said, you can tell him.
2: I thought you were going to narrow down the window.
0: AC, no, I'm not going to...
1: Can't do that.
0: We're going to start in the 6 o'clock hour this morning.
1: There we go.
2: That's narrowing it down.
0: Yeah, which, you know...
1: But keep it right here until then.
2: Yeah.
0: And throughout the day and into the night. 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
1: Alternate side parking and meters are in effect for today in the Bronx. The Deegan off-ramp to the Cross Bronx is partially blocked due to a tractor-trailer. And Queens got a crash on the LIE eastbound at exit 24. That's Casino Boulevard, taking up one lane and causing delays from exit 23. In Yonkers, Central Park Avenue southbound between Yonkers Ave and Hall Place still closed because of a sinkhole. Also, the Taconic southbound at Route 100 in Chappaqua got a crash in the shoulder there. And on Long Island, got a crash on the Wantagh Parkway northbound off-ramp to the westbound Northern State Parkway in Westbury. I'm Kristen Marks on Q104.3.

0: Hungry Like the Wolf. It's Duran Duran here at Q104.3. And Queen before that with Bohemian Rhapsody. It's 5:39 here at Q104.3. So the Yankees face Tampa Bay on Saturday. But the White Sox swept the Astros. So they'll visit the Cleveland Guardians for game one on Saturday. I told you, the Pope.
1: The Pope's on this.
0: And the Chicago White Sox. You were skeptical about the White Sox chances. I told you, the Pope, come on.
2: It's the Pope hats.
0: It's the Pope.
3: Divine intervention. Against God?
1: Yeah, they're going to win the whole thing.
0: It's 5:39 here at Q104.3. Are you ready for the shout-outs?
1: No, but let's do it.
0: Okay.
1: Floyd the Dawn Plumber, shout out to Timmy, Eddie, Lewis, Uncle Larry, Captain Kirk, and 638 Jack with his puppy poodle Lenny. Marnie and Maplewood is heading to the gym. Good morning. Happy day after hump day. I think you didn't write hump day. I'm just assuming. There's an autocorrect, it looks like, here. The Birdman is sweeping the village of Great Neck for the town of North Hempstead. I'd like to say good morning also to my coworkers Ryan and Frank. Hi, Ryan. Hi, Frank. Good morning, my brother, sister, wife, Sarah from Manhattan, local 891 IUOE with NYC Schools. Thank you, Jim, Trevor, Kristen, for getting us going in the morning. Have a great day. Be safe. That's Patrick from the Bronx. Welcome to October, best month for sports. Yankees and Liberty advance in the playoffs. Hockey, football, basketball have all started. Life is good. Let's go, New York, says Frank Volpicelli. Johnson, Tully, Walter, Johnson, Kareem, Zombie, David Latufa, Local 1 Elevators. Robert DeGlazer from Massmith, checking in, heading to Brooklyn, then the City of Hope. Hope all have a great AF. Let's get it, guys, one more day. Digging this righteous fall weather. How is it going to be 87 tomorrow? That's New York City weather. You got to roll with the punches. Billy D from Monmouth Beach. Can't wait to see Peter Asher, The Fix, and Colin Bledsoe tonight. It's my Friday, says Janice. That sounds awesome. Mm-hmm. Yahoo! Yankees. Mm-hmm. That's just from someone. Hollywood driving to 1345 6th Ave, Milford, PA. Queens East seven supervisors from Eddie Pans. Frank and Kenzie's in Oceanside. Penny from Staten Island. Sorry, K. Yankees rule. That's you. You're the K.
4: I think I was supposed to be C, but...
1: Oh, yeah, because you're Kristen with a C.
4: That's not me.
1: Okay.
4: That was not directed at me.
1: Shout out to Kevin. I know you had to wake up sore today, but Def are going to be even more sore tomorrow. LOL. See you later. Have a good day. Love, Steph. Well done, Frank. Kevin. Frank and the team at Waste Management is checking in from Fairview, where thunder struck for Kristen to hit the mark today.
4: Ooh, thunder.
1: Barry is shouting out to all Rikers Island Facility Maintenance and Repair Division welders. Happy almost Friday. Dambo, local one elevators, is hoping Billy Joe wakes up and... Canada when September ends because he and his band were... Really? We had to go there with it?
4: That's not...
1: But why?
4: Let's not do that.
1: Subway El Zalazo, Dolores Zalazo, and our dogs Pete and the Hound and George the Beagle, Parsippany, New Jersey.
4: Ruff, ruff, ruff, ruff.
1: This is Upstate Steve asking, why is there techno music in the new Mando movie? I don't know. Happy pre-Friday and only one more day to the weekend. Kristen, you got this. You go, girly, go. Cheryl and Casey the dog.
4: Thank you. Ruff, ruff.
1: Happy Thursday. I'm anxiously waiting to hear the bells. Yankees win. Paul Quarter here with Local 3 IBEW, the strongest and brightest union in the land, working at 34th Street Macy's Department Store, building Santa Land for all the puppies and kittens. Shout out to ACM Electric, Kenny and John, and my sons John, Paul, and Joseph, and all my Local 3 brothers and sisters. Have a great day and be safe out there. Happy Thursday. We're all working for the weekend. Doug driving into Jimco Valve. Bob K. from Bedsters heading to North Shore Animal League preparing for an annual Adopt-A-Fest on Saturday. Well done. Phil on his way. Shout out to all Con Edison workers. Enjoying a nice night out with my friends and a few drinks at the Chelsea Pier driving range, says Nancy Donato Bayside. She goes out and parties. What a life. Lou from North Bergen. Go Yankees. Bye-bye Red Sox. Bring on the Rays. Sharon the Dawn Walker from Bayside. Happy Almost Friday, Sharon the Bear from Manhattan on the way to the gym. The Pepsi Morning Crew, Teamsters Local 812 at the Point. Good morning, hello, Rocktober, as Mike from Bayside checks in. And shout out to everybody from Eddie John and Carol Lifton at LB Electric.
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0: Alternate side parking and meters are in effect for today. GWB inbound upper seeing 5 to 10 minute delays into the city. No problems to report with the other Hudson River crossings. Got a crash on the Manhattan bound Williamsburg Bridge. That's taking up one lane. In the Bronx, the Deegan off-ramp to the Cross Bronx still partially blocked due to a crash in the right lane that's involving a car and a tractor-trailer. In Yonkers, Central Park Ave southbound still closed between Yonkers Ave and Hall Place because of a sinkhole that happened Tuesday evening. Also in Westchester, the Taconic State Parkway southbound at Route 100 in Chappaqua, there's a crash in the right shoulder. And on Long Island, the Wantagh Parkway northbound off-ramp to the westbound Northern State Parkway in Westbury is partially blocked because of a crash. I'm Kristen Marks on Q104.3.
2: Yes, Kristen with a C, not with a K. Mm-hmm. And we have a follow-up to the text.
0: Oh.
2: Sorry. Yes, it was meant.
0: I figured.
2: For you, C. Half asleep from watching the great game.
0: You're forgiven. Everyone does it. But maybe not for the Red Sox slam.
2: It's 5:49 here at Q104.3. Good morning. 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

0: 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It's down on the corner. Today is CD player day.
1: Oh, I have one in my car.
0: You do?
1: Yeah.
0: It's the old only car, one, huh?
1: It is an old car.
0: Yeah, you need a new car.
1: I do need a new car, actually.
0: These days soon. It's also Homemade Cookie Day and International Coffee Day. Oh. And I started reading something on the elevator this morning about the health benefits of decaffeinated coffee, but I lost interest and didn't read the whole article.
1: Doesn't interest me either. What's the point?
0: Well, apparently there are some health benefits, but I don't see the point of decaffeinated coffee. I just don't.
1: Maybe in the evening with dessert or something, if you don't want to be up all night.
0: It's time for the first edition of Q News and Traffic. And here's Kristen with a C, Marks.
1: Thank you, Jim. It's 67 degrees on this Thursday, October 1st. The Yankees are advancing in the MLB playoffs after beating the Red Sox in Game 2 of the Wild Card Series. They'll now take on the Tampa Bay Rays with Game 1 of that series kicking off Saturday in Florida. Officials think an argument led to a deadly stabbing Wednesday on board a J train at the Woodhaven Boulevard subway station in Queens. The National Transportation Safety Board is looking into the death of a man in Brooklyn who was dragged by a subway train earlier this week. Cornell is agreeing to an independent investigation into how it handled the case involving a former student who alleges that seven frat brothers drugged her and sexually assaulted her in 2024. The freeze on rent increases for 1 and 2 year leases for New York City rent stabilized apartments begins today. New York City council members are mulling a series of bills aimed at improving e-bike and e-scooter safety. There's been a huge rise in e-bike related crashes. President Trump says he spoke to Israeli Prime Minister Benjamin Netanyahu following an incident on board a Dubai passenger jet Wednesday. The co-pilot of a flight from Dubai to Israel is under arrest after allegedly trying to stab the captain and crash the plane. Prudential Financial wants it known its global headquarters will remain in New Jersey's largest city, but planning to downsize a bit by selling two of its three buildings in downtown Newark. During his State of the Force address Wednesday in Virginia, Defense Secretary Pete Hegseth confirmed deep cuts to the senior officer ranks by 20%. A fifth measles-related death is being reported in Pennsylvania in Lancaster County. A federal judge in California has cleared the way for Paramount Skydance to acquire Warner Brothers Discovery. Payroll processor ADP reports that private job creation was up in September. And Tony Iommi is officially a member of the Order of the British Empire. The Black Sabbath guitarist was awarded the title on Wednesday at Windsor Castle. Checking Q104.3 traffic, alternate side parking, and meters are in effect for today. GWB inbound upper seeing 5 to 10 minute delays into the city. Otherwise, Hudson Crossing's looking okay. There is a crash on the Manhattan bound Williamsburg Bridge that's taking up one lane. Q Sports again, the Yankees heading to the division series. The Bronx Bombers swept the Red Sox after winning game 2 of the wild card 9-2 at Yankee Stadium. The Yanks will now face the Tampa Bay Rays in the ALDS, which starts on Saturday. The Islanders fell to the Maple Leafs 2-1 in their season opener from Toronto. The Devils kick off the season tonight when they host the Flyers, and the Rangers welcome the Tampa Bay Lightning for their home opener tonight at MSG. The Q1 forecast, humid today with clouds breaking for some sun, high 76. Tonight, partly cloudy, low 66. Tomorrow, partly to mostly cloudy and very warm, a high of 84 with a passing shower or two possible early in the evening. 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
1: By Nirvana, IQ104.3. And Eurythmics before that at 6:07. Good morning. Brand new month. That means it's time to wake up Billy Joe.
2: It's official. It's Billy Joe Day in the USA.
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2: 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Your best alarm clock / wake up message to wake up Billy Joe from Green Day. And we've listened to them all.
3: There were some really good ones.
2: Really, really good ones. From people singing to people making references. And some of you being just a little dirty.
1: A little dirty?
2: Like our friend Jackie from Linkin Park.
1: Okay.
4: Summer is come and past. The innocent can never last. Billy Joe, it's September's last morning. You asked me to wake you. Rise and shine, baby. Already rising?
1: That's good.
2: So she's in the running to win $500 later on this morning.
3: She should be in the running.
1: We'll have a winner in the 8 o'clock hour. We'll hear more contestants right after 7.
2: Yeah.
1: It's a busy day here at Q104.3. At 7:40, will Kristen hit her mark?
2: Mm-hmm.
1: What's the song?
3: Well, it is a Green Day song, staying on theme.
2: Yep.
3: Yeah.
1: Okay, so it'll be a Green Day song at 7:40, and that's to win Jets tickets.
2: Gangrene.
1: And also, remember that it's free ticket Thursday.
2: We got
1: starting later this hour.
3: Mm-hmm. So much happening.
1: And through this evening, listen for Hell's Bells. Not the song, the bells.
2: The bell.
1: The bells will just appear out of nowhere. And when you hear
2: that doesn't count, by the way.
1: You hear them, call us at 888-872-1043 to win your tickets for AC/DC and Foo Fighters at MetLife Stadium tomorrow night.
2: We're so close.
1: Okay.
2: We're so close.
1: It's 10 minutes after 6. What's the weather going to be like today? Humid.
3: Mm-hmm.
1: 76 the high.
3: Happy October.
1: Now, our weather services tell us it'll be 84 tomorrow. I've heard other people say as high as 87.
3: Oh.
1: But then 70 on Saturday and 65 on Sunday. So it'll be like a one-day big spike into summertime.
3: Yep.
1: Tomorrow.
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0: Roxanne. Nazareth before that. Our 2026 iHeartRadio Music Festival was incredible. 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If I were a big AC/DC and Foo Fighters fan, I would make it a point to be listening to our show at around 6:48-ish.
1: Ooh.
0: Just a little clue for you all. It's time for the news, and here's Kristen.
1: Say you should listen to him. Thank you, Jim. It's 67 degrees on this Thursday, October 1st. Today is the start of a rent freeze for new 1 and 2 year leases and renewals for about 1 million rent-stabilized apartments in New York City. Cornell is agreeing to an independent investigation into how it handled the case involving a former student who alleges that 7 frat brothers drugged her and sexually assaulted her in 2024. New York City health officials say the Legionnaires outbreak in the South Bronx that led to 2 deaths and and dozens of other people has been eliminated. Officials think that an argument led to a deadly stabbing Wednesday on board a J train at the Woodhaven Boulevard subway station in Queens. New York City Council members are mulling a series of bills aimed at improving e-bike and e-scooter safety. There's been a huge rise in e-bike-related crashes. Former New Jersey Lieutenant Governor Dale Caldwell is claiming that an investigation which triggered his resignation following a sexual harassment allegations was a setup. President Trump says he spoke to Israeli Prime Minister Benjamin Netanyahu following the incident on board a Dubai passenger jet headed for Israel Wednesday. The co-pilot is under arrest after allegedly trying to stab the captain and crash the plane. During his State of the Force address Wednesday in Virginia, Defense Secretary Pete Hegseth confirmed deep cuts to the senior officer ranks by 20%. A 5th measles-related death is being reported in Pennsylvania in Lancaster County. If you're looking to pre-order Apple's first foldable iPhone, beware of scams. Malware Bytes reports that a fake pre-order page for the iPhone Duo was discovered. New research is showing lower cognitive test scores could mean an increased risk of stroke for older adults. It's Breast Cancer Awareness Month, and Billy Joel is celebrating the 50th anniversary of Turnstiles with a massive box set. Checking Q104.3 traffic, alternate side parking and meters are in effect for today. GWB inbound upper, there's a stall at the Fletcher overpass that has the shoulder blocked, seeing 20 to 25 minute delays there. Lower 15 to 20, Lincoln inbound 5 to 10, Holland 15 to 20 from the New Jersey Turnpike, 25 to 30 from routes 1 and 9. Looking okay when it comes to the Cuomo Tap Bridge. FDR southbound seeing delays back to the 40s due to emergency Con Ed work. I got stuck in that yesterday. Will not be going that way home. In Westchester, Taconic State Parkway southbound at Route 100 in Chappaqua. Got a crash there taking up the shoulder, causing delays. Q Sports, the Yankees heading to the division series after sweeping the Red Sox. Winning Game 2 of the wild card last night, 9-2 at Yankee Stadium. The Yanks will now face a Tampa Bay Rays in the ALDS, which starts on Saturday. The Islanders fell to the Maple Leafs 2-1 in their season opener from Toronto. The Devils kick off the season tonight when they host the Flyers, while the Rangers welcome the Tampa Bay Lightning for their home opener tonight at MSG. The Q1 forecast, humid today with clouds breaking for some sun, high 76. Partly cloudy tonight, low 66. Tomorrow, partly to mostly cloudy. Cloudy, very warm, high around 84. We could see a passing shower or two early in the evening. 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

0: Paul McCartney's drummer filled in with Pearl Jam. 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
1: How nice of him.
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0: Yeah, drummer's job is still open. Does Mikey know?
2: I was going to say.
0: Of Trevor Strand Frank Ooh. Fame?
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1: Q104.3 traffic.
2: Alternate side parking and meters are in effect for today. GWB inbound upper seeing 25 to 30 minute delays into the city. There is a stall at the Fletcher Ave overpass that has the shoulder blocked. Lower 20 to 25 minutes. Lincoln inbound 25 to 30. Holland 25 to 30 from routes 1 and 9. 40 to 45 from the New Jersey Turnpike. 20 minutes now getting over the Cuomo Tap Bridge into Westchester. Speaking of Westchester, the Deconics Day Parkway southbound at Route 100 in Chappaqua. There's still a crash there in the shoulder that is causing delays. In Yonkers, Central Park Ave southbound between Yonkers Ave and Hall Place is still closed because of a sinkhole. And in Jersey, got a crash now on the Garden State Parkway southbound between exits 153 and 151 in Clifton that has one lane blocked. I'm Kristen Marks on Q104.3.
3: 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Good morning. Here's Paul McCartney.

0: Q104.3. It's Don Henley and the Boys of Summer. A story about one of the Boys of Summer cast coming up in strange news. But first, it's time to speak with Robert in New Brunswick. Good morning, Robert.
1: Good morning. How are you, Jim?
0: I'm doing fine. How are you going to be doing when I tell you you're caller 25?
1: Excellent. Unbelievable. I can't believe this.
0: Yeah, AC/DC.
2: He heard the bells.
0: And Foo Fighters. Tomorrow, MetLife Stadium. You're going, Robert. We've got tickets for you.
1: Wow. That's unbelievable. I have a job to do on Saturday. I work for a roofing company, but I do roofing, residential roofing on the side.
0: Uh-huh.
1: I just hope I'm going to be able to get there Saturday morning.
0: You'll be able to.
3: We have faith in you.
0: Trevor and Kristen were at Weezer last night at Barclays Center.
3: Yep.
0: We're
3: here.
0: I had a dinner in Suffolk County, and we all got home post 11 p.m.
2: Mm-hmm. Yeah.
0: But we were all here at 4 in the morning, you know.
3: If we can do it, you can do it.
0: You can do it. I have faith in you, Robert.
1: Excellent. I just pulled onto my job site. I'm going to tell the guys I won tickets.
4: Oh, that's awesome.
0: Okay.
2: Be careful, because they're going to be like, so do you have your plus one yet?
3: Give me a ticket.
0: So stay on the line, and we'll set you up with your tickets. And thank you so much for being part of our morning here at Q104.3, where it's free tickets Thursday. Listen all day.
2: All day.
0: For those bells.
3: Bong.
0: You're going to all
2: Not
0: day.
2: That Not that one.
0: All day and awful. Into the night. You can win tickets. AC/DC and Foo Fighters. Okay, it's time for Strange News. And we're going back to the 90s.
5: Strange news, hard to believe but true.
0: Remember what a big Major League Baseball star Jose Canseco was?
2: Yeah.
0: Yeah, we're talking about a big star.
2: He was big.
0: Well, he shared some unusual beliefs during a podcast appearance.
2: Not Jose.
0: Saying he is completely convinced that Bigfoot exists.
3: Oh, come on.
0: And that aliens visit Earth.
3: That maybe.
0: Asked to rate different conspiracy theories, Canseco gave Bigfoot a 10 out of 10.
3: What?
0: And said he absolutely believes there's an unknown species that the government is hiding. He was less sure about claims that the moon landing was fake, giving that idea a 5. He said that Atlantis once existed, but his strongest belief involved aliens, saying he is certain they have visited Earth and claiming humans have some type of agreement with them. However, he rejected other theories, including games that professional sports are scripted or that teams deliberately tank games.
3: All right, here's some common sense.
0: Meanwhile, let's just go back in time.
2: Sure.
0: And you know how the New York Post often writes very clever headlines.
3: Yeah.
0: Well, in May of 1991, in the wee hours of the morning, when Jose Canseco was here in town to play against the New York Yankees, he was photographed leaving Madonna's Manhattan apartment.
3: Really?
0: Yes. Landing on the front page of the New York Post under the headline, Madonna's Bat Boy? That's strange.
2: Maybe that's what he's confusing Bigfoot for.
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1: Alternate side parking and meters are in effect for today. GWB inbound upper 25 to 30 minute delays into the city. Still got a stall at the Fletcher Ave overpass taking up the shoulder. Lower 20 to 25 Lincoln inbound 25 to 30, Holland 25 to 30 from routes 1 and 9, 40 to 45 from the New Jersey Turnpike, 20 minutes getting over the Cuomo Tap Bridge into Westchester. Got a crash on the LIE, lower level westbound approaching the BQE in Queens, taking up two lanes and causing delays. Central Park Avenue southbound between Yonkers Ave and Hall Place up in Yonkers, still closed because of that sinkhole that happened Tuesday evening following a water main break. And on Long Island, Clinton Street northbound at Old Country Road in Garden City got a crash there, taking up one lane. I'm Kristen Marks on Q104.3.
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0: Sazi. Time after time, Q104.3, 710. We got a lot going on this morning. Let me tell you about the weather first.
1: Okay.
0: Humid today, clouds breaking for some sun, high 76. Tomorrow's high 84.
2: Wow.
0: 70 on Saturday and then 65 on Sunday. So we're having a one-day big temperature spike.
2: Since an October
0: tomorrow.
2: Beach day.
0: Well, and because it's so hot, we've got AC/DC and Foo Fighters.
2: Hot in more ways than one.
0: And we've already given away tickets.
1: Yes, we have.
0: This morning. And we're going to give away more tickets this morning. We're going to play those bells for you again.
2: Mm-hmm.
0: When you hear Hell's Bells, not the song, the bells themselves.
2: Yes, the isolated bells.
0: That's when you call us at 888-721-0043. And then the 25th caller will win, but there'll be... You know, no announcement or anything. No, it's time to call. Nothing like that.
3: Just be paying attention.
0: Just when you hear Hell's Bells.
2: You'll know them when you hear them.
0: Okay, so we'll do that again next hour. But next hour, we also are going to give somebody $500.
3: Yes, because you know what it is?
0: It's the 1st of October. That means it's time.
3: It's time to wake up Billy Joe Armstrong from Green Day. He's got to come out of hibernation. He told us long ago to wake him up when September ends, and it's official.
2: Yep, September's over.
3: So we've been asking you all week long to leave us your best alarm clock or away message using the free iHeartRadio app and the TalkBack feature. And we got tons, Jim. Everything from singing to Green Day references to just people yelling. And to be honest with you, they're all amazing. It was a really hard choice to narrow these all down, especially when we got so many amazing ones like this.
4: It's Rocktober, buddy. Get on up. Let's go. Wake up.
5: 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Billy. 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
10: 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It's hump day!
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3: No, that was not a big bleep. That was a giant train horn.
2: Oh, my God. That's so good.
0: Oh, so we're going
2: to...
0: So
2: many good ones.
0: Yeah, we got tons of good ones, and we're going to play our winner next hour and award $500. And later this hour at 7:40, will Kristen hit her mark?
3: For Jets tickets, then they go and take on the Browns.
2: And it'll be a Green Day song.
0: Yeah, it'll be a Green Day song.
3: There's a theme today.
0: Because the Jets are green. We wouldn't do a Brown Day song. No, because they're because Cleveland, they're the opponent for the game.
3: A Brown Day song?
0: Oh, Cleveland Browns.
2: Oh.
3: Yeah.
0: Tickets.
3: I mean, you could have went Brown Eyed Girl, but Brown Day sounds so much worse.
2: It sounds awful.
3: Oh, sounds messy.
0: It does, doesn't it?
3: Yeah.
2: Oh, no. Bad visual.
0: It's 13 minutes after 7 o'clock.
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0: In Queens, that's taking up two lanes. In Yonkers, Central Park Ave southbound still closed between Yonkers Ave and Hall Place because of that sinkhole that happened on Tuesday following a water main break. And on Long Island, Clinton Street northbound at Old Country Road and Garden City, a crash is taking up one lane there. I'm Kristen Marks on Q104.3.
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0: It's Kenny Loggins here at Q104.3 with Danger Zone. Last week, the Nor'easter canceled many plans, including AC/DC at MetLife Stadium. One of my neighbors was so upset. He was like out the door, you know, practically on his way when he found out that it had been postponed. Well, at least it wasn't canceled.
1: Right.
0: The good news, of course, is that it was rescheduled. And the better news is Foo Fighters will open. So that's tomorrow. And there's better news. Q104.3 has a stack of tickets, and you can win yours. Just listen all day today, throughout the day and into tonight. Listen for the bells from Hell's Bells. When you hear them, be caller 25 at 888-872-1043. And then clear your schedule for tomorrow night. We'll be passing out tickets all day. But pay attention, okay? Because there's no big announcement around it going, and now, win ticket. No, it's just...
1: just some isolated bells.
0: Right.
2: So we have tickets.
1: Ring out of nowhere.
2: We have tickets.
0: Yes, we already gave away a pair this morning. We've got another pair.
2: We're going to give away on our show.
0: Yeah.
2: Ken.
0: Yeah.
2: Carol.
0: Yeah.

0: Perfect.
1: Okay. 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Coming up in less than 20 minutes, will Kristen hit her mark? 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Train for careers in auto, skilled trades, and more at Lincoln Tech. So, Kristen, what's going on?
2: Well, Jim, it's 67 degrees on this Thursday, October 1st. New York City Mayor Mamdani's administration is reportedly threatening legal action against Columbia University if it refuses to reopen its campus gates to the public. It's been mostly restricted to just college students and staff since Columbia gained national attention with pro-Palestinian and pro-Israel campus protests. Cornell is agreeing to an independent investigation into how it handled the case involving a former student who alleges that seven frat brothers drugged her and sexually assaulted her in 2024. Today is the start of a rent freeze for new 1 and 2 year leases and renewals for about 1 million rent stabilized apartments in New York City. New York City health officials say the source of the Legionnaires outbreak in the South Bronx that led to two deaths and sickened close to two dozen others has been eradicated. Officials think an argument led to a deadly stabbing Wednesday on board a J train at the Woodhaven Boulevard subway station in Queens. The NTSB is looking into the death of a man in Brooklyn who was dragged by an A train at the Utica Avenue subway station Monday. Prudential Financial wants it known that its global headquarters will remain in Newark, but it is planning to downsize a bit by selling two of its three downtown buildings. President Trump says he spoke to Israeli Prime Minister Benjamin Netanyahu following the incident on board a Dubai passenger jet headed for Israel Wednesday. The co-pilot is under arrest after allegedly trying to stab the captain and crash the plane. During his State of the Force address Wednesday in Virginia, Defense Secretary Pete Hegseth confirmed deep cuts to the senior officer ranks. The TSA is requiring its workers at ID checkpoints in airports across the country to stand at all times in a move the agency calls a commitment to hospitality by having officers on their feet and alert. Payroll processor ADP reports that private job creation was up last month. And Tony Iommi is officially a member of the Order of the British Empire. The Black Sabbath guitarist was awarded the title Wednesday at Windsor Castle. Checking Q104.3 traffic. Alternate side parking and meters are in effect for today. GWB inbound upper, 35 to 40 minute delays into the city. Lower, 25 to 30. Lincoln inbound, 25 to 30. Holland, 40 to 45 from routes 1 and 9. 25 to 30 from the New Jersey Turnpike. 20 minutes getting over the Cuomo Tap Bridge. Q Sports, the Yankees heading to the division series. The Bronx Bombers swept the Red Sox after winning game 2 of the wild card, 9 to 2 at Yankee Stadium. The Yanks will now face the Tampa Bay Rays and the ALDS, which starts on Saturday. The Islanders fell to the Maple Leafs 2-1 in their season opener from Toronto. The Devils kick off the season tonight when they host the Flyers, while the Rangers welcome the Tampa Bay Lightning for their home opener tonight at MSG. The Q1 forecast, humid today with clouds breaking for some sun, high 76. Tonight, partly cloudy, low 66. Tomorrow, partly to mostly cloudy and very warm, high around 84. A passing shower or two is possible early evening. I'm Kristen Marks on the Jim Kerr Rock and Roll Morning Show on Q104.3.
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Will Kristen hit her mark this week? 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Call us now if you want to play. 888-872-1043. It's 7:33, and good morning to you. Welcome to a new month.

0: You know, there was a real magic man. The song was about someone.
1: It wasn't you?
0: Oh.
2: Well done.
0: Oh, boy. Well yeah, done. Sure. No, but there was a real magic man. Can you imagine that?
1: I mean, I assume that she had a muse.
0: Yeah, but I mean, but to hear that somebody. Song decade yeah. after decade and to know, that's me.
2: Chris Angel.
0: Of course, you can't really tell people.
2: I mean.
0: You can't say, oh, hear that song playing? That's about me. I'm the magic man.
1: That's me.
0: That wouldn't work.
1: Yeah. Even if it were. Like, yeah, right.
0: Yeah, even if it were true. It's Heart, Magic Man at Q104.3, 740. And you know what that means.
3: Now, the new game show everyone's talking about. Can Kristen Marks hit the mark? Here's your host, Jim Kerr.
0: And we have a wonderful group of contestants this morning, including Mark from beautiful Rockland County. Mark is in the scrap metal business. Mark, do you know that Trevor loves metal?
4: Really?
0: Yeah.
2: I've known to dabble in the heavy metal from time to time.
0: Yep. So, where in Rockland County are you, Mark?
4: New City.
0: In New City. Okay. Is Kristen going to hit her mark or not?
4: I think she'll definitely hit it.
0: Okay. Ooh. So, we have a yes from Mark. Mark, stay on the line. And our next contestant is a teacher from beautiful Cranford, New Jersey. Joanne, good morning.
5: Good morning.
0: Well, Joanne, what do you teach?
5: I teach children with autism.
0: Okay.
5: In early elementary.
0: All right. So you get the default position. Because Mark said yes. So if she does not hit her mark, you will be the winner of the Giants tickets.
2: Jets.
0: I mean Jets tickets.
5: Okay, great.
0: I think the fact that none of us got any sleep just entered into my subconscious mind.
2: Yeah. You know, I'm just more impressed it took, 2 hours and 40 minutes before we made a mistake. So well done for us.
1: I know. I'm impressed we're all here.
0: As they play the Cleveland Browns at MetLife Stadium. Which used to have a different name. And I think that's probably
2: what you were going for. Yeah.
0: And that'll be October 11th, courtesy of Wonder. Now, Joanne, if you weren't the default, would you have said yes or no?
5: I would have said yes.
0: Okay.
5: I always root for Kristen.
1: Thanks, Joanne. Thanks, Joanne. Thanks,
0: so
1: Mark.
0: Hang on. Now, what's the song?
1: It is Minority by, of course, Green Day. Staying on theme.
0: Yeah.
1: Here.
0: Yeah.
2: Yeah, you know.
1: One of the many themes of the morning.
2: Gangrene for the Jets.
0: Yes.
1: That too. Yeah.
0: I know. Believe me, I know. I totally know.
2: Without a doubt.
0: I completely know.
1: Trevor's enjoying this way too much.
0: Yeah, I know. It's 7:42 here at 95.5.
2: All right, my day's made.
0: Hey, when you don't sleep much.
2: Yeah, well,
1: we're guaranteed human.
0: Okay. Well, it's hard to dig yourself out of a hole like that.
2: Oh.
1: Well, you did really well.
0: Are you ready to sing?
1: Well, lack of sleep is not on my side, but yes. All right. Let's do it.

0: One light, one mind, flashing in the dark, blinded by the silence of a thousand broken hearts. For crying out loud, she screamed unto me, a free-for-all, bleep 'em all, you're at your own sight, 'cause I...
1: I really thought she had it.
2: You know what messed her up was that she had to do the bleep.
1: Well,
0: no, I'm never allowed to go out on a Wednesday night again.
1: I thought she had it.
2: The momentum was definitely
1: there. I mean,
2: there.
1: I was doing the beat tap and everything. Oh.
2: The momentum was definitely
0: there. Sorry, Mark. Congratulations, Joanne.
2: But... Yes, and you, what time did you get home last night after seeing Weezer at Barclays Center?
0: It was after 11.
2: It was after 11 for you.
0: My alarm went off at 3.
2: Trevor, you got home from Weezer at
3: 12:08.
2: I got home from Suffolk County, 11-ish. Got to bed about 11:30.
0: I got to bed at like 11:45. Okay. My boyfriend wouldn't stop talking to me. You have to go to bed.
3: Well, you know, Elvis, when we have to do these things...
0: All right, thanks, Robin.
3: Oh, that would have been worse.
2: That was good.
3: Yeah, it was good.
2: That was very good.
3: Anyway, hi, Joanne.
2: Hi, Joanne.
4: Hi.
2: So you're the winner because Kristen did not hit her mark. So we have tickets. We have tickets for you for the New York Jets. Jets.
0: Yeah.
2: As they play the Cleveland Browns at MetLife Stadium on October 11th, courtesy of Wonder. So stay on the line, and we will make the arrangements for you. And Mark, try again.
3: Thanks, Mark, and your scrap metal business.
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1: Q104.3 traffic.
2: Alternate side parking and meters are in effect for today. GWB inbound upper 35 to 40 minute delays, lower 25 to 30. Lincoln inbound 25 to 30 minute delays into the city. Holland 40 to 45 from routes 1 and 9. There's shoulder work going on at the curve there. 25-30 from the New Jersey Turnpike. 20 minutes getting over the Cuomo Tap Bridge. Got a crash on 278 westbound approaching White Plains Road in the Bronx, taking up the left lane and causing delays from the Whitestone Bridge ramp. In Yonkers, Central Park Ave southbound still closed between Yonkers Ave and Hall Place because of that sinkhole. Got a crash on the Cross County Parkway westbound off ramp to the Saw Mill that is partially blocked in Yonkers. On Long Island, Clinton Street northbound at Old Country Road and Garden City, got a crash still there. And the Southern State westbound between Meadowbrook Parkway and Nassau Road in Hempstead, got a crash there. I'm Kristen Marks on Q104.3.
3: 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You give us 22 minutes, we'll give you Green Day, which is true, by the way. And somebody and somebody's going to win $500 right here at the Q. Here's Asia.

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0: Listen for those Hell's Bells here at Q104.3. Well, this is brought to you by Morgan & Morgan, America's largest injury law firm. And here is Kristen Marks.
1: Thank you, Jim. It's 67 degrees on this Thursday, October 1st. Cornell is agreeing to an independent investigation into how it handled the case involving a former student who alleges that seven frat brothers drugged her and sexually assaulted her in 2024. Today is the start of a rent freeze for new 1 and 2 year leases and renewals for about 1 million rent stabilized apartments in New York City. New York City health officials say the Legionnaires outbreak in the South Bronx that led to two deaths and sickened dozens of others has been eliminated. Officials think an argument led to a deadly stabbing Wednesday on board a J train at the Woodhaven Boulevard subway station in Queens. A man is being questioned. The NTSB is looking into the death of a man in Brooklyn who was dragged by an A train earlier this week. New York City Council members are mulling a series of bills aimed at improving e-bike and e-scooter safety. Former New Jersey Lieutenant Governor Dale Caldwell is claiming that an investigation which triggered his resignation following sexual harassment allegations was a setup. President Trump says he spoke to Israeli Prime Minister Benjamin Netanyahu following the incident on board a Dubai passenger jet headed for Israel Wednesday. The co-pilot is under arrest for allegedly trying to stab the captain and crash the plane. The Federal Reserve's independent watchdog says it doesn't believe there was a violation of federal law in the Fed's multi-billion dollar renovation project, which drew criticism from President Trump and federal prosecutors. During his State of the Force address Wednesday in Virginia, Defense Secretary Pete Hegseth confirmed deep cuts to the senior officer ranks by 20%. If you're looking to pre-order Apple's first foldable iPhone, beware of scams. Malwarebytes reports that a fake pre-order page for the iPhone Duo was discovered. It's Breast Cancer Awareness Month, and Billy Joel is celebrating the 50th anniversary of Turnstiles with a massive box set. Checking Q104.3 traffic, alternate side parking and meters are in effect for today. GWB inbound upper 35 to 40 minute delays, lower 25 to 30 into the city. Lincoln inbound 25 to 30 as well. Holland 40 to 45 from routes 1 and 9. There's shoulder work at the curve there. 25 to 30 from the New Jersey Turnpike. 20 minutes getting over the Cuomo Tap Bridge. Q Sports, the Yankees heading to the division series. They swept the Red Sox after winning game 2 of the wild card 9-2 at Yankee Stadium last night. The Yanks will now face the Tampa Bay Rays and the ALDS, which starts on Saturday. The Islanders fell to the Maple Leafs 2-1 in their season opener from Toronto. The Devils kick off the season tonight when they host the Flyers. The Rangers welcome the Tampa Bay Lightning for their home opener tonight at MSG. The Q1 forecast, humid today with clouds breaking for some sun, high 76. Tonight, partly cloudy, low 66. Tomorrow, partly to mostly cloudy and very warm, high 84. A passing shower or two is possible early evening. Saturday, partly sunny, cooler, high 70, and Sunday mostly cloudy with rain and drizzle possible in the afternoon, high 65. 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

0: pick him up.
1: Yeah. It's October.
0: We got so many fabulous entries.
2: So many.
1: So many of you wonderful people used the talkback feature on the free iHeartRadio app to leave a message waking up Billy Joe from Green Day. We went through all of them, the ones who sang, the ones who were sexy, the ones that were creepy, Jim. Looking for...
0: But it was creepy in a good way.
2: If creepy could be good, then
1: yeah.
2: This was it.
1: Yeah, yeah, yeah. And we sifted through them, and we found this one that Kristen and I listened to, Big E listened to, and this is the one that won the $500 grand prize.
3: Billy Joe, time to wake up. You're no longer 39 and smooth, all right? Fall out of bed with a big kerplunk. Go sit on the bowl. Make a dookie. You don't want to be an insomniac, man. People start calling you a Nimrod. This is your final warning, all right? Don't be an American idiot. You might have a 21st century breakdown. So, uno, dos, tres. You're listening to Jim Kerr, Revolution Radio, in my opinion, the father of all mother blankers. So here's your saviors. Time to wake up, pal. Get out of bed.
1: Once he went over 10 Green Day references in a one cohesive, fluid talkback, I had to say that it was a winner.
0: So, Manuel from Parlin, New Jersey, good morning.
4: Good morning, sir. How are you?
0: Okay, that was pretty good.
4: Thank you. Yeah, I tried to get in there.
0: Well, there's the, you know, I mean, there are many times when you have to bleep Green Day records, album. And so that's what the phone call sounds like.
1: This is why we use the talkback feature
0: over here. So $500 for you, Manuel.
4: I appreciate it.
0: See
4: so
0: what I
4: much.
0: Mean?
4: This is awesome.
0: Okay. All right. Stay on the line. We'll
1: set he up. Appreciates it. It's awesome. I'm yep. You're filling in the mother blanket parts. You
2: yeah.
1: Know?
2: Yeah. Yeah. Figure out that
0: I appreciate
2: he's happy
0: it.
2: About it.
0: It's awesome. Right.
1: Yeah, maybe he's in a tunnel.
0: Yeah. Okay. Well, it's 13 after 8 o'clock in the morning.
1: A sidekick.
0: $500.
1: $500 just by waking up Billy Joe.
0: And later this hour, AC/DC Foo Fighters for tomorrow night. MetLife Stadium. 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

0: Q104.3 traffic.
1: Alternate side parking and meters are in effect for today. GWB inbound upper 45 to 50 minute delays into the city, lower 35 to 40. Lincoln inbound 35 to 40. Holland 50 to 55 from routes 1 and 9. There is shoulder work at the curve. 40 to 45 from the New Jersey Turnpike, 20 minutes getting over the Cuomo Tap Bridge. In the Bronx, got a disabled vehicle on the Bruckner Expressway westbound approaching White Plains Road. That's taking up the left lane, causing delays from the Whitestone Bridge ramp. In Queens, got a crash on the Van Wyck northbound approaching exit 4. Two right lanes are blocked. That's causing delays from exit 2. And on the LIE, Southern State Parkway westbound between, actually on Long Island, Southern State Parkway westbound between exits 22 and 21 in Hempstead. The right lane is blocked because of a crash. I'm Kristen Marks at Q104.3.
2: 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Good morning. Here's some Zeppelin for you.

0: Get the let out tonight at 8 here at Q104.3. I'm not eligible to win the AC/DC Foo Fighters tickets, but you are. Now, if I was eligible, I'd make a point of paying careful attention at 8:35 this morning.
1: Hint, hint.
0: Okay.
2: It's okay.
0: All right. Time for the news. Here's Kristen Marks.
3: Thank you, Jim. It's 67 degrees on this Thursday, October 1st. New York City Mayor Mamdani's administration is reportedly threatening legal action against Columbia University if it refuses to reopen its campus gates to the public. It's been mostly restricted to just college students and staff since Columbia gained national attention with pro-Palestinian and pro-Israel campus protests. Cornell is agreeing to an independent investigation into how it handled the case involving a former student who alleges that seven frat brothers drugged her and sexually assaulted her in 2024. Today is the start of a rent freeze for new 1 and 2 year leases and renewals for about 1 million rent stabilized apartments in New York City. New York City health officials say the source of the Legionnaires outbreak in the South Bronx that led to two deaths and the sickening of close to two dozen others has been eradicated. Officials think an argument led to a stabbing Wednesday on board a J train at the Woodhaven Boulevard station in Queens that left one man dead and another is being questioned. New York City Council members are mulling a series of bills aimed at improving e-bike and e-scooter safety. There's been a huge rise in e-bike-related crashes. Prudential Financial wants it known its global headquarters will remain in Newark, but it is planning to downsize a bit by selling two of its three downtown buildings. The co-pilot of a flight from Dubai to Israel is in custody after allegedly trying to stab the captain and crash the plane. Israeli Prime Minister Benjamin Netanyahu said a member of the plane's crew and a passenger were able to break into the cockpit as the plane began to dive. A fifth measles-related death is being reported in Pennsylvania in Lancaster County. The TSA is requiring its workers at ID checkpoints and airports across the country to stand at all times, in a move the agency calls a commitment to hospitality by having officers on their feet and alert. A New Jersey couple is happily married after the weekend nor'easter forced them to tie the knot in a Red Bank gym. And Tony Iommi is officially a member of the Order of the British Empire. The Black Sabbath guitarist was awarded the title Wednesday at Windsor Castle. Checking Q104.3 traffic, alternate side parking and meters are in effect for today. GWB inbound upper 45 to 50 minute delays into the city, lower 35 to 40. Lincoln inbound 35 to 40. Holland 50 to 55 from routes 1 and 9, 40 to 45 from the New Jersey Turnpike, 20 minutes getting over the Cuomo Tap Bridge. Q Sports, the Yankees heading to the division series. The Bronx Bombers swept the Red Sox after winning game 2 of the wild card, 9-2 at Yankee Stadium. The Yanks will now face the Tampa Bay Rays in the ALDS, which starts on Saturday. The Islanders fell to the Maple Leafs, 2-1 in their season opener from Toronto. The Devils kick off the season tonight when they host the Flyers, while the Rangers welcome the Tampa Bay Lightning for their home opener tonight at MSG. The Q10 forecast, humid today with clouds breaking for some sun, high 76. Tonight, partly cloudy, low 66. Tomorrow, partly to mostly cloudy and very warm, high 84. A passing shower or two, possible early evening. 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

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I'll see you after gym. 12 o'clock workforce, blocks of Journey, Peter Frampton, and Bush. 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

0: It's the Who here at Q104.3. It is 8:40, and we have Ray from Neptune on the line. Hi, Ray.
1: Hey, good morning. How are you?
0: I'm doing fine, thank you. And how are you?
1: Not bad, not bad.
0: Well, I would hope that you would be not bad, not bad, since you've got tickets for AC/DC and Foo Fighters for tomorrow night.
1: Woo!
2: Yes! There it is!
0: There it is. That's what I like to hear. Yes.
2: Sitting and waiting. We're just sitting and waiting.
0: Ray, you were caller 25. And so you,
1: yay me!
0: So you get the tickets for tomorrow night, AC/DC and Foo Fighters from Q104.3. That's going to be...
1: Oh, my God. Thank you guys so much.
0: That's going to be a very, very exciting show. You're on your way to work?
1: Yes, but maybe not anymore.
0: Well, what do you do?
1: I'm a property manager.
0: Okay.
2: Oh.
0: Well.
2: Manage those properties.
3: Sounds important.
0: Yeah, it is. Property management is important. But it's also...
1: Yeah, we do what we can.
0: But it's the first of the month, so I would imagine you're very busy today.
3: Oh, true.
1: I'm sure. But it's all good now, man.
0: But it doesn't matter today, does it?
2: She's got a more important question to ask herself, who she's taking.
0: Yeah, well, she can figure that out
1: later. Oh, gosh.
0: She can figure that out later. Don't cause her any psychological distress at a moment when she must feel happiness and joy.
2: Foo Fighters and AC/DC.
0: Okay, so
1: Ray,
0: you stay on the line. We'll set you up with your tickets, okay?
1: Thank you so much, you guys.
0: Okay, well, thank you for being with us in the morning. And we have more tickets throughout the day.
2: All day.
0: All day long with Maria, with Ken, with Carol. Just listen for those bells.
3: Mm-hmm.
0: Bells.
3: Dong.
0: Not the song, the bells themselves.
3: Right, the isolated bells. Okay. My bell is getting worse.
2: Your bell went from a bong to a dong. Yeah.
3: Bong.
0: Because that's when you... I told you, don't talk dirty on the air.
2: Sorry.
0: Well, we made it, guys.
2: I can't believe it.
0: We pretty much made it. And the reason I say that is because Kristen and Trevor went to Barclays Center last night to see Weezer.
2: Yep. Packed.
0: In concert.
3: Such a good show.
2: Packed.
0: You loved it, huh?
3: Oh, they played everything I wanted to hear. It was my third time seeing them, and they never disappoint.
2: It was absolutely fantastic. It was a great show.
0: Mm-hmm. Of course, this meant that Kristen didn't get home until post 11 p.m., and that Trevor didn't get home until post midnight.
3: We're a little tired.
2: The struggle bus.
0: And we show up for work here in the morning a little after 4. Mm-hmm. But this morning...
3: Jim went out too.
0: There was me too. I didn't go to Weezer, but I had an awesome, awesome meal at the Blackstone Steakhouse in Melville in Suffolk County on Long Island. What a beautiful place.
3: What did you have?
0: Okay, well, this is the part that's embarrassing. I was there with our friends from PC Richard and Son.
3: Mm-hmm.
2: Family owned and operated.
0: Well, 117 years, mm-hmm. 5 generations.
2: Of course.
0: And, you know, they've been friends of Q104.3 and mine.
2: Mm-hmm.
0: And hopefully yours for a long, long time. And their headquarters are near there. So we went out there and had a nice dinner. A few people from Q104.3 and our friends from PC Richard and Son.
2: We were sitting around
0: this big table. And the waiter came by. And I ordered the petite filet.
3: Mm.
2: What's wrong with that?
3: Why is that embarrassing?
0: Well, because then as the waiter went around the table...
2: Oh, you went first!
0: I started hearing things like, I'll have the tomahawk.
2: No way! Someone got the tomahawk?
0: Yeah.
3: How big is that?
0: That's big.
2: The size of his face, probably.
0: It's big.
2: It's meant for two.
3: And you couldn't
2: big.
3: Be like, excuse me, can I change my order?
0: No, I mean, it just, you know, I felt like...
2: You can't go first.
0: You know, it was absolutely delicious. It was one of the best steaks I've had in a long time. Mm. The au poivre sauce was just to die for.
3: The au poivre sauce.
0: The cream spinach, the mashed potatoes, the Caesar salad. It was awesome. It's just that even though every bite was delicious, I felt that... As the eyes of the other diners were upon me, they were saying, he's having the sissy steak.
3: Well, you know what? You weren't in as much of a food coma as the rest of us.
2: Yeah. You think you got steak shamed?
3: Steak shamed?
0: Yes, I think I got steak shamed. the same grief that I get when you make fun of my Android phone.
3: the green bubble.
2: Yeah.
3: Green bubble.
0: Anyway, it was a great night, and it's been a great morning. We gave away a lot of cool prizes this morning.
3: Yeah, it's been a packed morning.
0: Jets tickets, $500, a couple pair of AC/DC Foo Fighters tickets, and there's more to come tomorrow when we play the Weekend Review at 7:40.
2: Well, just thank everybody for listening this morning.
0: Okay. Well, I always do.
3: Yeah.
0: Trust me, there's nobody more grateful than me to have you with us in the morning here at Q104.3, where it's time for Strange News.
4: Strange news, hard to believe but true.
0: It's witchcraft. An Orlando, Florida man says desperation during a tough job search led him to hire an Etsy tarot reader, jokingly referred to as an Etsy witch, because he was just so bummed out. He wanted help to boost his chances of landing a job.
3: Okay.
0: But it worked a little too well.
3: Oh.
0: 5 days later, William Rath, a law school graduate, says interview requests started pouring in so quickly that he posted a video asking the witch to chill because he was struggling to keep up with the back-to-back interviews.
2: There's no pleasing this guy.
0: Rath says he never actually paid for a spell, just a tarot reading about when he might find work in law or marketing. But she decided to give him a spell anyway. And now he's inundated with requests for more information about himself. The story has sparked plenty of online reactions, with a lot of people asking for the witch's contact information.
3: I didn't even know you could do this on Etsy.
2: Yeah, and Etsy.
3: You can order a tarot.
0: But that's what's your contact information for the witch? Okay.
2: Shouldn't she already know that you want to call? Anyway, go on.
0: Some drivers are installing aftermarket hardware and open source software that can turn ordinary cars into homemade self-driving experiments. A company called Comma AI sells a kit for about $1,000 with cameras and sensors that works with its open pilot driving software. Now, the growing use of custom software has raised safety concerns, because users can change how these systems behave. Federal regulators are already investigating Comma AI after 5 crashes involving vehicles using open pilot left 11 people injured and 3 dead. Critics worry drivers may trust experimental software too much.
3: You think?
0: I can't even imagine the whole concept of using factory-installed self-driving.
3: Yeah, I know.
2: The Waymo scare you still. Yeah.
0: You know, but buy a kit online
3: and turn your car into that?
0: No, that
3: what could go wrong?
0: Just a little too weird to me.
3: My car's already a disaster.
0: And meanwhile, a couple's home in Lexington, Kentucky, was surrounded at 4 o'clock in the morning by cops with guns drawn who misidentified their car from a flock camera.
2: Oh yeah, those things are going great.
3: Yeah. No controversy at all with
2: Not
3: those.
2: At all. Why is it called a flock camera again?
0: Because the company's name is Flock.
3: Yeah.
2: Oh.
3: That's it.
0: Yeah, but some people are getting revenge, and they shouldn't do it because there are better ways to deal with problems. Some people the other day, I'm sure it's corrected by now, but some people found out a way to get to Google Maps and get to the CEO of Flock's home.
3: Oh, yeah.
0: But they labeled it as a public
2: restroom.
0: Yeah.
3: Oh, come on, people. Rise above.
2: Some people have a lot of time on their hands.
3: Yeah.
0: Tech wars. That's Strange News at Q104.3.
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2: Alternate side parking and meters are in effect today. GWB inbound upper 45 to 50 minute delays into the city. Lower 35 to 40. Lincoln inbound 35 to 40. Lincoln outbound, a collapsed sewer grade has a right lane blocked at JFK Boulevard. Holland inbound 50 to 55 from routes 1 and 9. There's still that shoulder work going on at the curve. 40 to 45 minutes coming from the New Jersey Turnpike. 20 minutes getting over the Cuomo Tap Bridge. In Brooklyn, got a crash on the Gowanus eastbound approaching the Prospect that has the center lane blocked. In Queens, a crash is on the Van Wyck northbound approaching exit 4, taking up two right lanes, causing delays from exit 2 Rockaway Boulevard. In Yonkers, Central Park Ave southbound still closed between Yonkers Ave and Hall Place because of that sinkhole. Jersey, routes 1 and 9 northbound approaching East Jersey Street and Elizabeth. A crash has two left lanes blocked, and there's a crash in the construction area on route at 24 westbound at exit 7 in Short Hills. I'm Kristen Marks. 2.5 hours commercial free rock with Maria Melito next on Q104.3.
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It's Free Music Mornings. It's Maria Melito. 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

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It's like going through the Lincoln Tunnel with no traffic. But even better, because there's no toll.

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So last week, the Nor'easter canceled many plans, including AC/DC at MetLife Stadium. The good news is it's been rescheduled for tomorrow. Better news, Foo Fighters going to open. Even better news, we have a stack of tickets and you can win yours. 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And we're going to be passing out tickets all day, so you have to pay attention. 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In fact, you got a pair coming very soon after 10 o'clock. So that means pay attention. Okay, like when you hear Aerosmith, pay extra, extra close attention. How's that for a big fat hint, all right? Coming off Hotel California, it's the Eagles and The Last Resort. 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

Q104.3 Rocks New York with Quiet Riot. Come on, feel the noise. It's Maria Melito. It is Free Music Mornings. We are commercial free. And congratulations to Mike Gagliardo of Nutley. He was caller 25. He is going to see AC/DC tomorrow with the Foo Fighters at MetLife Stadium. So he paid attention when he heard Hell's Bells, the beginning of the song, the bells. So I have more tickets for you. In fact, I have another pair coming in the 11 o'clock hour. You just need to pay attention to the bells from Hell's Bells, and then you could be a winner just like Mike. From New York's rock station, Q104.3, Free Music Mornings with Tom Petty and the Heartbreakers.

0: Don't worry. The commercials are around here somewhere. 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

104.3 Rocks New York with The Outfield and Your Love. It's still rock and roll to me from Billy Joel. It is Free Music Mornings with Commercial Free. 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Pearl Jam continues. 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

0: Q104.3 Rocks New York, Pete Townsend, Let My Love Open the Door. We also heard from Elton John and your song. And yep, Hell's Bells was right before Elton. Congratulations to Lou Maripodi of Ossining. He was caller 25. And he got himself a pair of tickets to see AC/DC with the Foo Fighters tomorrow at MetLife Stadium. So we have chances for you to win tickets all day and all night today. On your Thursday, you just have to pay attention to Hell's Bells. So we are about 17 minutes away from your 12 o'clock workforce blocks today of Journey, Peter Frampton, and Bush. So I'll have another pair of tickets for you coming up in the 1 o'clock hour. You could win tickets from New York's Rock Station, Q104.3.
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Hi, I'm Jim Kerr. Jets and Browns. We have tickets that you can win tomorrow morning at 7:40 on Q104.3. 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

0: Q104.3 Rocks New York with Bush wrapping up a workforce block. Machine Head, Everything Zen, Glycerin, Josh Nielsen requested that. 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Well, we are your home for New York Jets football. The Jets continue the NFC North tour this Sunday in Chicago, and you can hear all the action right here. We'll get you pumped up with the Q104.3 Rock and Roll Tailgate at 10 a.m. Jets pre game begins at 11 with Dan Grasso and Greg Buttle, leading up to kickoff at 1 with Bob Wischusen and Anthony Becht. 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

Q104.3 Rocks New York with Twisted Sister, and I want to rock. And a happy birthday today to Zuzu Boys and Stang. And I want you to pay attention because you're going to hear Hell's Bells sometime in the next 15 minutes, so you can win AC/DC tickets from Q104.3.

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0: New York with the Scorpions and No One Like You. We also heard from Fleetwood Mac and The Chain. And just remember, you got chances to win AC/DC Foo Fighters tickets for tomorrow night at MetLife. Make sure you can go all day today and tonight as well. In fact, your next pair is coming sometime in the 2 o'clock hour with Ken. Just pay attention. You have to pay attention to those bells. They are paying attention. They're doing a great job. Yeah. Very proud of you. Yeah. So pay attention so you can win from Q104.3.
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You're an evil woman, not an evil woman, an evil, which is even worse. E-L-O. Ken Daschau rocking this beautiful afternoon. Let's enjoy a mostly sunny mid-70s day. Neil Young and Crazy Horse, the acoustic version. My, my, hey, hey, and out of the blue. Q104.3.

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0: One of the greatest driving songs ever, show of hands? Absolutely. Steppenwolf, Q104.3 Rocks New York with Born to Be Wild. Lenny Kravitz rocking the Guess Who's American Woman as well. And I think you heard some Hell's Bells played earlier during the music, didn't you? Hi, Q104.3, who's this?
1: Yeah, this is Jim Corwin.
0: Hey, Jim, where are you calling from?
1: Belleville, New York.
0: Jim, I hope you're not busy tomorrow night because you're my 25th caller. You just won a pair of tickets to see AC/DC and the Foo Fighters at MetLife Stadium.
1: Oh, my God. I can't believe it.
0: Believe it, brother.
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0: Yeah, no, it's tricky because we're not saying call now or anything. You just have to listen for the AC/DC Hell's Bells. I've got more coming up later this afternoon. Coming up next, commercial free at 3 and in 18 minutes for 3 at 3. A pair of tickets to the Blue Moon Burger Bash at the New York Wine and Food Festival at Pier 17.
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2: With me, Ken Dash, our first correct caller at 888-872-1043. Figures out what these next three songs have to do with each other. You're getting a pair of tickets to the Blue Moon Burger Bash at the New York Wine and Food Festival October 15th. Rachel Ray, Bert Kreischer, we got Cedric the Entertainer, and you're going to be there and more. 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

0: Q104.3, Rockin' New York with Metallica, For Whom the Bell Tolls. I mean, that's got to give it to you, right? Right, right. Hi, Q, do you have an answer for today's 3-3?
1: Yeah, we're going with Sultan the Swing for the Yankees win last night against the Boston Red Sox.
0: No, sorry. Hi, Q, do you have an answer for today's 3-3?
2: Hi, does it have to do with bells?
0: It is exactly about bells, because all day we're playing Hell's Bells to get you AC/DC tickets, so why not three songs about bells? You're right. What's your name?
2: My name is Kelly from Staten Island.
0: You are going to the Blue Moon Burger Bash at the New York Wine and Food Festival on Pier 17, October 15th.
2: Fantastic. Thank you so much.
0: It is such a fun night. Rachel Ray, Bert Kreischer, Cedric the Entertainer. Top chefs are battling out for the best burger using Pat LaFrieda's burger mix. It's a fun night.
2: Awesome. Looking forward to it.
0: 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Continues with Phil Collins. I don't know what's in the air tonight, but I know what's going to be in the air a few minutes. We're all going to do an air drum solo. 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

Q104.3 Rocks New York with U2, new album coming out and a world tour. Enjoy this beautiful day. How many more are we going to get? Here at Q104.3, you think of Billy Joel's We Didn't Start the Fire summing up the last half of the 20th century politically. How about summing it all up musically? Don McLean, the classic American Pie at Q104.3.

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0: Fab Four. Q104.3, Rocks New York with the Beatles. That man, John Lennon, the magic that this young man created in his 20s and beyond. Imagine what we could have had these last 40 years had he stayed, and more music. We're celebrating John Lennon's birthday a few days early. This Sunday morning, I'm taking breakfast with the Beatles on the road. Our home away from home, the Cutting Room on East 32nd Street and Park Avenue in Manhattan. I'm celebrating John's birthday a little early and the release of the new remastered cleaned up Rubber Soul, which sounds gorgeous. Mark Rivera from Billy Joel's band is getting the breakfast of the Beatles band together. Mark Ribbler from the Disciples of Soul, Rich Pagano from the Fab Four, Muddy Shoes, who you've seen with every band we know, and John Colbert, who only played with John Lennon. His stories about John in the studio, on stage, just fabulous. Hey, if you didn't win passes, just tune in this Sunday morning, 8 to 10, for all the fun. We're going to have a blast. It's brought to you by Soren Medical. Thank you, Dr. Puma and Soren Medical, for keeping half of the staff here alive, and hopefully you guys too. It's exclusively on New York's Home for the Beatles. Q104.3, Ken Daschau coming back this afternoon with Guns N' Roses, Aerosmith, and more. Stick around.
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Hi, I'm Jim Kerr. Jets and Browns. We have tickets that you can win tomorrow morning at 7:40 on Q104.3. Also, be listening at 7 o'clock for this week's flight plan right here on theCUBE.

Aerosmith, Q104.3, Rocks New York. We got guitars, and we like to play them loud. From Slash to Joe Perry and Aerosmith to Billy Joe Armstrong and Green Day, we are Q104.3, Rockin' New York.

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1: 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Bob Seger and the Silver Bullet Band. Yeah, with the private planes and all that, that's different. When you're on the bus, you're on the bus. Next town, turn the page. 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But the good news, it's rescheduled for tomorrow night. Better news, the Foo Fighters are opening. 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Is there a chance you'll be hearing bells in the next set of music?
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Ken Dash Show. I believe that in this set of music, you're going to hear some Hell's Bells, and you'll be able to get AC/DC music tickets. Do I know when it's happening? Well, yeah, I actually do, but I'm not telling you. It's sometime in this set. We start with Linkin Park, Q104.3, Somewhere I Belong on the Q.

Tom Petty and the Heartbreakers, Q104.3 from Central Florida to the Jersey Shore. We got you covered with Bruce, Dancing in the Dark. Still haven't heard those bells yet, huh? Interesting. 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

0: 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What do you and your staff need? 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

0: 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Did you guys hear those weird bells? They almost sounded like hell's bells. 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
0: Wow, that's pretty close to MetLife Stadium. By any chance, do you have plans for tomorrow night?
1: Hell no.
0: Christine, you're my 25th caller. Want to go see AC/DC and the Foo Fighters at MetLife? Sure. Congratulations. You are going all day today on Q104.3. When you hear Hell's Bells, call 888-872-1043. Somebody is going to see AC/DC and the Foo Fighters. What an amazing show. Thank you guys for dropping off more tickets. 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
2: Live at 5 with me, Ken Daschos. I'm looking at the rock and roll date book. On this date in 1977, the first artist inducted into Madison Square Garden's Hall of Fame, Elton John, who had played there so many times. You know, Billy wound up surpassing him with doing the residency once a month for 10 years. And I'm sure, remember they did the dueling pianos thing? I'm sure there's a rivalry there somehow. But for Elton to celebrate the Garden and what he's done, I thought, let's go back to the Garden. It was the concert for New York City and the most New York song Bernie Taupin could ever write and one of my all-time faves, Mona Lisa's and Mad Hatter's at Q104.3.
3: From the Cuban...

Ken Dash Show. So you heard by now, whenever you hear that bells from Hell's Bells, you might want to call 888-872-1043 because they're giving away tickets to the AC/DC Foo Fighters show tomorrow night. Yeah, there's a very good chance of that bells coming up. Speaking of the Foo Fighters, how about

Hi, I'm Jim Kerr. Jets and Browns. We have tickets that you can win tomorrow morning at 7:40 on Q104.3. Also, be listening at 7 o'clock for this week's flight plan right here on theCUBE.

Ozzy. You always have a home here, Oz. Q104.3 Rocks New York. No bell yet. No AC/DC bell. I guess it might be coming still. You know, so is Christmas, I know, but you never know. Q104.3 Rocks New York. I want to catch you to the show tomorrow night.

0: In dark, dark times, we need that now more than ever, John Lennon. 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Sunday morning, we're celebrating John's birthday a few days earlier. Live Breakfast of the Beatles, celebrating John Lennon's birthday with Mark Rivera and the Beatles band, Soren Medical, and man, we're just going to have an absolute ball. Joan Jett in there as well. And you heard the keyword, right? Well, the keyword, you heard the bells, which is what we're looking for. You know what got through? Tara O'Keefe from Port Reading. She's my 25th caller. She is going to AC/DC and the Foo Fighters tomorrow night at MetLife Stadium. And for everybody else who tried, I'm sorry, but this I have to share. It's made my day. A listener named Dave emailed me. Said, I'm not sure if you're aware that a bunch of listeners, men of a certain age like myself, our hearts can't take you teasing two of the greatest rock groups in history. I can only speak for myself. You are killing me. I have struck out all day. I was even number 14 once. I actually got through once. Please, please, send me or kill me. I'm 50 with two kids in college. Sincerely, Dave. Oh, Dave, I believe in the power of love and luck, and I want to believe you can get through. I want to believe that you're going to get through, Dave. Everybody always says, what's the secret to getting through? What's the trick? Honest engine, there's no trick. There is no trick. You know what? 50,000 people, 100,000 people call in any given shot. I have 10 lines. I pick up the 25th. There's no trick to it. Should I call early? Should I call late? It's a lottery, and somebody gets through and somebody don't. But Dave, after that email, you warmed my heart. I really want you to get through. Good luck.
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From Jack and Diane, the Midwest, to Soundgarden in Seattle. We're covering all of rock and roll American style as we hop across the pond to London. Pink Floyd. Sometimes more than Dark Side of the Moon, more than The Wall. I just zone out to this one. Wish You Were Here. Q104.3 Rocks New York with The Floyd.

The album Strange Days, the album cover, shot right in my neighborhood by the Flatiron District. It's The Doors. Strange Days? Well, yes, and people are strange at Q104.3.

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0: 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Ken Dash, have so much fun and getting you guys tickets for AC/DC all day. Remember, whenever you hear the bells from Hell's Bells, that's your chance. Call 888-872-1043. That's your shot to get in and win the tickets for the Foo Fighters and AC/DC tomorrow night. They dropped off some extra tickets. Now, we're not going to say call now or 25th call. You just have to listen for the bells. I've been giving them away all day. I'll bet you Carol Miller's got a pair of tickets to give away in the 7 o'clock hour as well. You take care. Sunday morning, live from the Cutting Room, Breakfast with the Beatles, 8 to 10 a.m. with Mark Rivera and the Breakfast with the Beatles band playing live, featuring the newly released Rubber Soul, some cuts from that, talking about the power of the album, and showering the love and sharing John Lennon's birthday a few days earlier, a man who just changed music and changed the world. That simple. Nobody else like him, and he lives here. Q104.3, you guys take care.
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12: Now, the Q10 forecast.
13: Tonight, partly cloudy, a low of 66. Tomorrow, dare I say it, partly sunny and mid-80s. Turning colder, though, on Sunday. Rainy, high of only 64.
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15: Inbound Gowanus, accident at 39th. Delays backing up to the Gowanus and the Belt past the split. And then slow again, inbound side of the BQE from the Battery Tunnel to Northern Boulevard. Westbound still very heavy from Northern Boulevard down to the Brooklyn Bridge. Eastbound Jackie Robinson Parkway still loaded. Eastbound LI East to pockets of delays between the BQE and the Grand Central. Eastbound Grand Central is getting better. Triborough Bridge still absolutely slammed to Queens. Lincoln Tunnel 30 to 35 minutes in, 15 out. The Holland Tunnel 25 minutes in. Pulaski Skyway 20 minutes back out. From the WOR Newsroom, I'm Adrian Watson.
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Tune in to 4.3. Stones just put out a new video for their song, Mr. Charm. That's on the Foreign Tongues album. You might want to check that out. I think they had something like that for that song before. Maybe this is a new video since they said they just put it out. So you with Carol Miller. Hope you had a good day today. Oh, we're going to have a good night tonight. Going to give away some AC/DC tickets. You got to listen for the Hell's Bell.

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3: Okay, it's Q104.3. 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

Q104.3 congratulating Fabiola Amador. Nice name, right? From Floral Park, is going to see AC/DC and the Foo Fighters tomorrow. More tickets coming up later on the Q.

0: Three Doors Down, Q104.3. Unfortunately, Brad Arnold, the lead singer, is gone due to an untimely illness. Just, I think it was earlier this year. So, well, condolences still to his family and friends. It's Q104.3. Once again, congratulations to Fabiola Amador. That's it. Fabiola Amador. What a great name. From Floral Park, just won those tickets for AC/DC and Foo Fighters. I got more tickets coming up for you a little later. You got to hear the Hell's Bells bell. And that's your cue to call, okay? So you're with Carol Miller, and we're going to have Get the Lead Out coming up for you at 8 o'clock. And we have in Q Sports tonight, Thursday Night Football, with the Pittsburgh Steelers and the Cleveland Browns.
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